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2: 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It's red. It rocks.

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1: Ladies and gentlemen, Guns N' Roses! 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
1: 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It's Red. 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

Hey, take my hand and come with me, because you look so fine that I really wanna make you mine. 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